0: musique, tes chums, ton fun.
1: 94.5.
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Come on and get your kicks. Now you don't need a

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I said, you look so fine that I really want to make you mine. I'm 4, 5, 6, come on and get your kicks. 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

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Oh, somebody give me a goddamn drink.

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Martha calling on her name. My head was aching. 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Martha's crawling all over me. Son of a bitch!